0: tell the bartender to line up some shots. Dale.
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0: este verano cambia el aire acondicionado por una playlist que sí prende. 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Emergency medical services will be unavailable until tomorrow morning at 7 a.m. when the purge concludes.
1: Oi, mate! All you do is chew on your block, smoke weed. I'm about ops that you don't even have. These bitch boys come too neat. He lying on a bitch that they can't even have. I sess up my pussy, the fuck is he taking your dick out your pants? Suck it, suck it. Like, bitch, that wasn't a part of the fucking plan.

Monkeys. When they said OJ Nicki, I thought they were talking about Nicki Minaj. I typed your name on Google, the only thing that came up was Nicki Minaj. I get paid to rap, but the things that this dumb little bitch is doing for cheek. What can a bitch let's

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Tip top, drip dry, bottles pop, lips lock, hips rock, don't stop. Big Snoop Dogg is back on the block. PC, Disney, shake that thing to this beat. 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
0: Yeah, yes it is.
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